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4: you see some of us don't know english properly
5: can
4: and
5: you,
4: then
5: honorable Matisa
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5: honorable Matisa
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5: honorable Matisa
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5: hong hong hong honorable Matisa can you withdraw what you have just done
4: Yes, I withdraw, of course. 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Oh.
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0: 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We are going to sign another agreement. Agreement, the Kuhori. Oskewa, Mokin and the challenge. While he solved fellow Yona. Mojono, I can get about solve a challenge without the commitment there at the ministry. Yapupe, Utaba Ariki Bona Ega get all that the frog and lend the Eka and Afro, feasibility study their project. Remo Twisa will lend the wife now. Ke hloka hore ke tlotla ke sebetsana le LEC tabeng ya hore LDNT ke yone e tloge ka motlakase. How do we cop the LEC or LEC? All the challenges tse motho ona a nang le tsone mo thusa. So that's why in the agreement ha ena any agreement tsa ditšhelete ha e so ke staging se jwang. Ha ena any agreement ya ditaba tse ding. But ka gare gape-gape e tla kenya di-agreement ya gore moo ke bane le di-dispute le lone ge le lekalo. Ke tla tla mme go wa go nna le dispute bo emong bo itseng. You know that agreement deal. It sets it into so that so o le developer ga o reng. Ke bona e ka ha ke tla. Ke tlo hloka 1 2 3 4 5. Ke ya dumela na o ka thusa na. Wa le re ga itla ma ga le ka la go e mola ga tla go thusa. O hloka e tsa public gatherings ke tla go thusa. O hloka information ka taba tsa energy re tla o thusa. O hloka eng re tla o thusa. 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
1: Mamedi ha re tswele pele ka tsona ditaba tsena tseo re ntseng re o fa tsona mona.
2: Well, half man, if I get the feasibility study report to say now, what's the sound meter? I want to get a letter. Well, if it's a time, I say, I'm a government. Basi approve, I'm by the door. Basi approve. You know, that argument, then I'm a multi zapper or pair or worry. Half is which is that the report is really that our two sound or well, it's a mighty challenge as a governance. I get. Of it, then you are a bit more ring. Report to again and feasibility study say approve. You are a mutual regarding Lana Lena or now. The implementation you are. You know, what are the agreement design? Some implementation agreement come around. And I am not hearing. Wherever you find any challenge, we are here to assist you. Because whatever is that magnitude of that project, in a doctor, I'm telling you, I'm telling you, I'm telling you, I'm telling you, letter of intent. Letter of intent, I'm telling you, I'm convinced that I'm over a letter of what? A letter of intent to work. The Bonagar has to make a project in a proposal. Therefore, Jalapi. Not how Jalapi of Mara, no. Letter of intent it is not enough. Fella Hora, that Jalapi has a feasibility start. Because Osaboni Hore, and a little challenge thing at the program, I go to Jalapi in a car.
1: Yeah. Mamedi mona ke PS Tangiso Papano e re ke gukwe letona ha le fana ka ditaba tsa lona le lona ho di ma ditaba tsena me mona re bua ka monghadi le jone mpotswane e le letona hona ho di ma le kala lona lena la matla hore na ditaba tsa hae ena o di tshetlehile jwang.
3: For the sake of Masutelo, I will make my statement both in English and Japanese. The PS Energy and Mining, Ladetron, the US Embassy, Chaje, Ladehari, the investor with us today, and the management of the Ministry of Energy and Mining. Le lona bo mmelo nna ke ba kolotsi ba phatlalatsi marita. Based on the profile of the Kingdom of Lesotho, the profile of the Kingdom of Lesotho and the natural resources that Lesotho has, it is the right mix for energy generation, green energy generation, as well as the green data center. So the Kingdom of Lesotho has got abundant water, which is one of the key requirements for operating a data center. The Kingdom of Lesotho, we spend almost 300 days of sunshine, something that we'll struggle to get in most of the countries of the world. And the Kingdom of Lesotho has got cool weather up in the mountains, which is another component where you will struggle in a number of countries. So in Lesotho, we've got that right mix to operate a data center to generate clean energy. Me, we may want to go to the company in a convertible. Ilen company, you may company the whole of the fazi. Aban Zeva Coca, Levo Nagalena, I also do a barry. Babona Ika, Kin Queen, Kahulo, Vajiba, Karum, I also. Me, the Mamizi, Mutigino in Hulu Hari. Ha, Sheva, the whole world, Uabona Mori. 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Lesotho becomes the most suitable country to generate green power as well as to operate the data center zena tse golo haholo. We have realized women on that hore almost every process is being digitized. If all business processes whether from the government or from the private sector, they are all being online. It means the computing space is required in the whole world. So one of the most growing industries is the data center. And we have realized that a number of countries would like to host data centers, but they don't have adequate water. A number of countries would like to host data centers, but they are too hot, which means it will be very expensive to operate a data center in that country. And therefore, Lesotho becomes a gem in this space. Mele zazimena reto tekena tumelan. Ena ya hore refa convert energy matla gore ile o qala go etsa mosebetsi wa bona wa feasibility study le gore ba tsamaya jwa le ba le convince ka go ba le buisana le bona tšhelete ka go ba tsetedi ba bona ka ga project ena. This is a huge investment. We are talking about an investment that is very close to around $30 billion. Looking at the magnitude of the investment that we are looking at, it requires the government's commitment. Not just the Lesotho's government, but also the U.S. government's commitment. So the both governments are here, and we are fully committed into this project to ensure that it is a success. So today we will be signing a memorandum of agreement for a period of 12 months, which will be renewable if the works are not completed, to give Comvault Energy the rights to go and do their feasibility study and to go and talk to their financiers. And we envisage capital inflow into the country. We envisage creation of employment. We envisage creation of livelihoods. 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And we are saying this 1,200 megawatts of power, before we can even think about exporting it to other countries, we want to use that power in the country. Le a tseba hore di industry tse ding jolo ka merafo re tshika di demand le sotho mona ka di export re se tswa le. 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What do we want go go motlakase ona go fetla le sotho mona? Ke be go sebedisa le sotho mona ka data centers. So it brings a very good combination to generate green power, as well as attracting the users or the consumers of that power in the country. When I got the funding, I also never walked into the Sadak power pool, because I want to those data centers to operate in Cape Town. So we want to refer to the capacity of the data centers. We're going to impose it on our customers. We're going to offer it to them. With this project and other projects, we will be soon closing that gap. Make it holona ba kolotsi le ba phatlalatsi ba ditaba ena ke nngwe ya di projects tse kholo ha kholo in the next 5 years for this country. 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The tax revenue that is going to come out of this project is massive. From the energy generation and the operation of the data centers. Your Googles, your Facebooks, di tla be di na le data centers a tsona ka bona ya lo sotuka mona. 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
5: Political stability is a required precondition to macroeconomic stability. 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
1: Mamedi re ha ho le tsena thabelang tabu re balla ditaba tsa metso tse re shumele metso mehlano ka mora hora ya bo supa re balla ka puo ya senyesemane.

Thank you very much, Mututsi. A very good morning. A witness, Sergeant Mokete Ditulo, testifying in the ongoing government overthrow attempt case, says while they were attempting to exit the radio room following the shooting of Sub-Inspector Mokgeseng Ramahloko, masked soldiers appeared and ordered them to roll on the ground. Ditulo said these army members also kicked them with boots and assaulted them with rifles while demanding to know if they are aware or they were aware that the then Prime Minister had dismissed former Commander Tladika Muri from the military leadership. He also testified that the soldiers eventually forced them back into the radio room where he noticed visible blood that appeared to have been wiped near the entrance. Inside, the soldiers ordered him to enter and pointed him towards a box used for storing office keys. However, according to the witness, the box contained no keys at all at that moment. He noted that he was familiar with the box as it was regularly used to secure office keys at closing times. Sergeant Ditulo said that after this, they headed him at gunpoint until he and other police members were eventually released to go home. This case is before Judge Madiepollo Makgetha. The Ministry of Gender, Youth and Social Development has commemorated the International Assistive Technology Day in Maseru yesterday, an initiative aimed at advocating for innovative solutions to empower people living with disabilities. Held under the theme, Strengthening Local Innovation and Technical Capacity for Sustainable Access to Assistive Technology, the event attracted people with disability and organizations dedicated to improving their lives. Minister Lesawana said the forum served as a reminder of the potential that people with a disability possess to build sustainable solutions that stimulate innovation and advance human dignity. On behalf of the National Manpower Development Secretariat, Thabo Ndoi said the institution supports the disabled as part of key populations prioritized by national development strategies, though he acknowledged that current implementation remains basic and quite minimal. Various organizations demonstrated their innovative capabilities in response to the challenges faced by people with disability. In other news, the Ministry of Finance and Development Planning will begin training other ministries on government assets registration from the 15th of this month. This training follows the Auditor General's report for 2023-24 financial years, which revealed that the government lacks a complete inventory as some assets remain unregistered. The ministry's principal secretary, Ntwateng Lebona, showed that the training will target various government ministries. Lebona explained that the Ministry of Finance's role is to support all government programs to ensure their appropriate use of public funds. She appeals to all ministries to prepare and cooperate with the ministry to ensure the program success, affirming that the ministry will implement the Auditor General's recommendations. And lastly, gunmen reportedly raided an off-campus residence in northwest Nigeria and kidnapped at least 7 students in an area of conflict heat, Zamfara State. The police spokesperson said in a statement that one of the students escaped and was in custody, although it is still not clear where the remaining 6 were taken to. He also clarified that efforts were underway to rescue them. Zamfara State has been a hotspot for armed gangs that carry out kidnappings for ransom, but abductions of students increased in other parts of the country this year. Meanwhile, on Wednesday, teachers protested in the country's major cities, demanding the state and security agencies to take immediate action.
Our weather for this Friday, it is mostly cloudy and cold to very cold with scattered rain and snowfall in some high-lying areas. It is expected to be partly cloudy and cold to very cold as the day progresses. There is also a slim chance of 30% of isolated rain and a possibility of snowfall over some high-lying areas. This is the end of our bulletins for this morning. I'll be back at 9 with the Sesotho News Flash.

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7: The Lesotho Financial Intelligence Unit, Lesotho, FIU, will celebrate International FIU Day on 9th June 2026. International FIU Day provides an opportunity to highlight the work of financial intelligence units worldwide and to recognize the professionals who analyze financial intelligence, support investigations, and help disrupt illicit financial flows. Therefore, FIUs play a critical role in safeguarding financial integrity. Within Lesotho, the FIU serves as the national center for the receipt, analysis, and dissemination of financial intelligence. By working closely with reporting entities, law enforcement authorities, prosecutors, supervisors, and other competent bodies, the FIU supports effective responses to financial crime and strengthens the national AML/CFT framework. International FIU Day also underscores the importance of cooperation amongst jurisdictions. Financial crime increasingly operates across borders, requiring timely and trusted information sharing among FIUs and partners. On the International FIU Day, FIU Lesotho joins FIUs around the world in recognizing the contribution of FIU staff and reaffirming a shared commitment to protecting financial systems, supporting justice, and promoting international cooperation.
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9: Hona le ufihla nako mo bokamoso ba hao boqalang ho fetoha nnete nako ya ho ba malala laotswe nako ya ho etsa kgetho e hlakileng dikopo di butswe mona Northwest University mona

0: 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Artificial intelligence is no longer the future. It's here, and it's practical.
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2: to investigate all government sites and houses which are transferred to certain individuals, to find and establish the number of houses loaned to NGOs, to present findings through a report to the minister to make recommendations on the recovery of those government properties, to evict individuals who are in occupation of government houses, sites or offices illegally, and any other duties necessary for the efficient and successful conduct in the search and recovery process. 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
4: 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interested in the investigations. That's not where we are now. We are interested in the practicality. Because that is a fact.
5: Because we can do that on her behalf. And something will be the
4: first. But the event thing you are talking about, please. 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
1: Do Father's Day his way. 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

0: 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Your pulse, our beats. 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
1: Attention to all but university graduates who completed in December 2025. Butu University, Lesotho Campus, wishes to inform all graduates who completed their studies in December 2025 that their official certificates and transcripts are now available for collection. Please visit the campus to collect your documents in accordance with the previously communicated schedule by the Assessments and Registry Department. 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For further clarification or inquiries, please contact the Assessments and Registry Department directly at +266 222 47 500. That's +266 222 47 500. Estate notice. Estate late Madineo Sakwan. Notice is hereby given in terms of Section 63, Item Number 6 of the Administration of Estates and Inheritance Act, Number 21 of 2024, that the first and final liquidation and distribution account of the estate late Madineo Sakwane, D12/2025, shall be open for inspection at the Office of the Master of the High Court, Magistrates Building, Maseru, for a period of 3 weeks from the date of publication of this notice. And any person interested in the estate may lodge an objection in writing to the Master of the High Court within that period, dated at Maseru, this third day of June 2026. Daud Tabane Incorporated, First Floor, NRH Building, Kingsway, P.O. Box 650, Maseru. Telephone number 22-322-332 or 5022-14465.
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1: Well, we are the Sohonolo. 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
3: Notice of change of a company name from Protivity Pty Ltd. Registration number 90166. Notice is hereby given that the above mentioned company intends to change its name with the Registrar of Companies with effect from the 4th of May 2026 to the Gritty Suppliers Pty Ltd. All persons having objections to the change of company name are requested to lodge them in writing to the Registrar of Companies within 3 weeks from this notice.
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0: ke tlofihla mona ke Malay People's Choice Radio 92.8 we saw 104.3 megahertz ke motsotso ka mara hora ya leshome hohle mo mametseng o le hona teng ke wa moela ke o dumedisa.
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1: Your pulse, our beats. 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
2: 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To be listening, actually, to Afro Sounds now. 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Oh, hi to everybody. Mamelam, PCFM Afro Sounds. Yeah. Buganda Ganda, Bo Madala, Buntate, Dibaba. 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I missed you.
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0: Anna Haraga Zarasoto, Oshang, Kabukazake, Motu, Will be the car. 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Valley Skaraka Mnandi, the heating. Kimamiti and that die. Mohomea Fati is a very strong with that Jimmy.
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2: what are you
3: you're a billionaire
4: what
5: I know you gonna
4: today
5: do this.
4: My day just keeps getting better and better and better and better and better
3: yes I knew it
4: so things still okay with between you and your wife
3: Yeah,
4: that's dope. That's dope. That's good, man. That's good. That's good. Yeah, no. We should. So out of curiosity, do you like get a kiss every day before you leave the house?
3: Emba, of course.
4: Oh, okay.
3: Yeah.
4: All right. Why do you have to specify that it's Emba?
6: Easy. All of it.

0: Thank you very much, Mary Law. A very good morning. Lesotho delegation led by Prime Minister Ntsokwane Matekane has advanced Lesotho-UAE relations during high-level engagements in Johannesburg. In observation of Men's Mental Health Month, Gents with Brains Association calls on men to use mental health support platforms instead of harmful coping mechanisms. Maseru District Administrator Tshepo Letobane calls for community involvement in key to human and social developments. Nigerian activists and representatives of the civil societies have protested in the capital Abuja, demanding the rescue of learners and teachers kidnapped from schools in Oyo State. And lastly, hundreds of Libyans have gathered outside the UN Refugee Agency headquarters in Tripoli to protest against undocumented migrants, demanding them to leave the country. Well, do tune in for a full bulletin at 25 minutes after one.
1: Hey, don't look away. I mean you. Yes, you. How's your business going? 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
0: Your pulse, our beat. 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
2: The Lesotho Financial Intelligence Unit, Lesotho, FIU, will celebrate International FIU Day on 9th June 2026. International FIU Day provides an opportunity to highlight the work of financial intelligence units worldwide and to recognize the professionals who analyze financial intelligence, support investigations, and help disrupt illicit financial flows. Therefore, FIUs play a critical role in safeguarding financial integrity. Within Lesotho, the FIU serves as the national center for the receipt, analysis, and dissemination of financial intelligence. By working closely with reporting entities, law enforcement authorities, prosecutors, supervisors, and other competent bodies, the FIU supports effective responses to financial crime and strengthens the national AML/CFT framework. International FIU Day also underscores the importance of cooperation amongst jurisdictions. Financial crime increasingly operates across borders, requiring timely and trusted information sharing among FIUs and partners. On the International FIU Day, FIU Lesotho joins FIUs around the world in recognizing the contribution of FIU staff and reaffirming a shared commitment to protecting financial systems, supporting justice, and promoting international cooperation.
3: Hona le ho fihla nako mo bokamoso ba hao bo qalang ho fetoha nnete. 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

0: is a celebration of African music at its best. And the second hour, the Funky Friday.
1: Funky Friday. Funky.

a funky Friday. It's a funky Friday. No doubt about it. I gotta give a big hand right there to my boy Tadi Makuta for coming through with the midday live. That's between 12 and 1 p.m. Palulu, Mandate Mkhabudi, coming through between 9 and 12. That's Rilo, the mic pro right there, man. Yeah, no doubt, man. Otherwise, of course, I had Thalefa Mututsi in the morning between 6 and 9 a.m. Who can forget Mkwaza's finest all the way between 3 and 6 on Selimel, Rebao Muren. Well, you and I are best of buddies, at least until we get to exactly 4 o'clock. Yes, it's a Funky Friday. Welcoming you to the show. Full name, Lerato, Funky Alpito, jersey number 45, the Tom Tabano, the airwaves. Well, I'm with you, at least until we get to exactly 4 o'clock. And yeah, 4 o'clock, no doubt about it, we'll be getting out of here. Might be making way for DJ Boots, who's going to be coming through on the drive-through. Now, last week on the show, we were not live in studio. We were out in Maputo. So, yeah. A lot of things didn't go the way but I promise you, today, it's going to be on another level altogether. Well, the first hour, as you know it, is filled with the All African Chart Show. It's a show, it's at the first segment of the show. That's where we actually celebrate, you know, some of the latest tunes coming out of the continent that we all call home. We're talking about Africa in this case. And I'll tell you a thing or two about what we're going to be getting down to. We've got music from Ghana, music from Nigeria, music from South Africa, music from Lesotho. And yeah, if there's anything that I can promise you as well, wanted to actually give away something, but I thought about it and I felt, well, why don't we actually do this? Why don't we get down to all this? Because, hey, I know, man, you guys all want to hear everything that you guys want to hear. True that. And I promise you, it's going to be nothing but groove. It's going to be nothing but funk, right? Now, of course, talking about the first tune that we picked today, it's called Sundown. It's by Moya Loko. It's called, it's actually one song that delivers, you know, a moving reflection on life, ambition, and the existential. The lyrics are witty. And, I mean, the voice on its own lies smoothly over an upbeat Afropop beat. And at the core of his artistry, Moya Loko actually, you know, exiles as a brilliant lyricist whose command of language is poetic and deeply memorable. And in Sundown, he weaves, you know, Yoruba-laced metaphors about birds never flying without a direction, contemplates the spiritual and builds into a chorus that's filled with, you know, self-encouragement. And Sundown is a perfect blend of, you know, the kind of contemplative, you know, yet club-ready group that Moya Loko is actually famous for. Well, if you don't believe me, take a listen. Here is Moya Loko

Well, there you have it. It's Muelogo. It's called Sundown, all the way from Nigeria now. Yes, talking about the West Africans. Ghanaian rising stars Morphe and Dakua are two of Ghana's most exciting artists, each with, you know, a distinct Afropop fusion sound. And in a tune, Ebitwang Company, a classic Afropop track and a new collaboration, both artists actually lean into a track whose groove swells and heaves with passion. With perfectly synced, you know, vocals and tender lyrics that evoked a deep sense of longing, Morphe and Dakua set the stage for a story in which they are at the opposite ends of a fascinating emotional spectrum. And while Morphe is full of yearning, seeking to establish a connection, Dakua is full of reassurance and warmth that perfectly tie the story together. And Morphe, who is also part of 99 Faces, a blended musical band defining the tone of our, you know, Ghana's underground music scene, appears comfortable in this track, which is at once, you know, mainstream and delightfully alternative. Well, here is Morphe and Dakua, all the way from Ghana. This one right here is called Company.

0: I am, man. Exciting, I've got to say, even if it's just me saying so, right? Yeah, no doubt, man. Well, it's a funky Friday, and no doubt about it. We're on the list until we get to exactly what time. Well, we'll be getting out of here around about 4 o'clock, and it's the 5th of June 2020. Fix 2020, mix 2020. Yeah, fix everything. Hello,
1: Hi.
0: How are you?
1: I'm good, and Johnny.
0: Now I'm okay. Mm-hmm. Can't complain about anything. Except for the fact that, hey, it's cold.
1: Yeah, very.
0: Yeah.
1: It's winter, for real.
0: Now, sometime this week, we were talking, Nanwe. Now, in this cold showers, in this cold weather that we're having,
1: Yeah.
0: Hey, I'm just high, no. No. Kita fella metimo. Wabata lo bad. So, Kere, how many times should you shower in a week? It's a pity we're 92.8 in the sun. I know for a fact somebody would come through for me. Now you bring them something totally different and they get sick and tired. Time for the 15 after 1 bulletin with me is Tavelanta. I'm telling you, since the suit. How many times should you shower in a week? I'm not a bad guy when you're in a week. I'm not a bad guy when you're in a week. I'm not a bad guy when you're in a week.

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1: Your pals, our beats.
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1: God have mercy upon us.
2: All right, to be honest, ne, but I got religion actually, but above it, can it be a bambacho? Get a fellow, I get again. Touch up and sell him. Baba mbaetsa di excuse tsa bo kwa bata. So yeah. How many times should one shower in a week?
0: It's non-negotiable for me. Every day.
2: Every day.
0: As many times as you can.
2: Not only bossing, moment.
0: Le mantsiboa. Yeah, no limit. Yeah, I've had research. Google le butse ma bana ba ka yona ba holo ba gona. Wooden bath. Oh, ai. Let's bath every day. No negotiations.
2: Kirenze ke I made an example ya batho ba nang le botata ba kelello ba hlo hore bona they don't bath and they never really get sick. It's in rare cases kopana le hlanyane tsile sele thuba bo maninenya. Ka ga le tsatsa go ke fluel lit. It's in rare cases. Rarest of all cases. So I don't know. Here I am thinking ebe a se ona ntwe e baetsa.
0: Baetsa ke. We are Africans.
2: Eh?
0: Yeah, you still be shiny.
2: No. Why are we not so shiny now when we shower every day? A friend of mine once said to me, what's my fine kicking and a whole on the tickets on a trick at a man? Kiwani. On a mazimba. I tell you, I tell you, I tell you, I tell you, I tell you, I tell you, I tell you, I tell you, I tell you, I tell you, so, Leon, I'm thinking about it. All. Yeah, Grand Chapel, come here, what's up, Haka, I be game fed. Who are a fellow, my bag, Hashem? Scatula fella, I will slap her 6. How has 6 years been our supper? Have baby, let's see. Have baby, let's a man. Have baby, laborao. If they are now 4, said Ken, our hack.
0: Supper, hungry.
2: Hungry, fell.
0: Manta,
2: get jelligazo. Tuesday, jelligazo. Jolge, 7 days. Honor one among Antara. I kid it. Little little. Ah, kina na bwe no. Yo.
0: Hey.
2: Well, guys, it's a bit hard. How many times should you shower in the week? Well, time for us to get the 25 after 1 bulletin. Still with me is Travelanta. It's in English. And yeah, why it's shower.

0: Thank you very much, Frank Hill. A very good afternoon. The Minister of Communications, Science, Technology and Innovation, Thati Morosi, says Lesotho possesses strong potential to host data centers, citing the country's abundant water supply as a key advantage for cooling digital infrastructures. Speaking at the Lesotho-Dubai Investment Corporation engagements, which aim to strengthen economic growth and innovation partnerships in Johannesburg, South Africa, Morosi highlighted that opportunities extend well beyond data centers. She noted that Lesotho offers lucrative potential to sectors such as agriculture, trade, and digital services, all of which she says are critical for investment diversification and job creation. The engagement is part of, or rather, are part of broader economic dialogues between the two nations designed to foster collaborations and partnerships that drive sustainable economic development. In observation of Men's Mental Health Month, Gents with Brains organizations calls for men to take advantage of supportive platforms designed to improve their mental health. In an interview with PCFM earlier today on this observance, Mr. Simpe Mahabani, the founder of this organization, said the organization will tally this month and Father's Day commemoration to highlight the importance of men's mental health. He cited reliance on drugs and alcohol as common but harmful coping mechanisms when facing challenges, noting that eradicating misinformation about mental health can help build a generation of men who face life differently. The association is organizing a men's forum scheduled for the 27th this month as part of its efforts to promote mental health awareness, provide financial literacy and other issues affecting men. In conclusion, he urged men to reflect on their mental health and interpret speaking as the first step of healing and self-awareness. Maseru District Administrator Tshepo Letobani has urged communities to take an active role in promoting human and social development, saying lasting progress depends on collective efforts and mutual support. Speaking at a district gathering yesterday, the DA said development should not be viewed as the responsibility of the government alone, but as a shared commitment involving families, communities, and other stakeholders. He noted that government programs implemented through departments such as the Food and Nutrition Department, the District Health Management Team, and the District Development Committee achieve better results when communities actively participate in their implementations. Letobani reaffirmed his commitment to supporting initiatives that improve the welfare and living conditions of people across the district. In other news, there is reportedly heightened tension in the Somali capital, Mogadishu, as tensions over delayed elections continue to escalate. The army and opposition forces exchanged gunfire last night in several parts of the capital after opposition groups challenged a decision to extend President Hassan Sheikh Mohamud's term by 1 year following its end last month. The opposition claims the move is unconstitutional and that it had planned protests to further challenge it. Meanwhile, the police are conducting a major security operation against armed militia accused of launching their attacks, while former Prime Minister Hassan Ali claims government forces targeted opposition leaders preparing for peaceful demonstrations. President Mohamud was elected by Parliament in 2022 and has since introduced electoral reforms, which the opposition say will change, or rather could undermine, fair elections in the country. Lastly, hundreds of Libyans have gathered outside the United Nations Refugee Agency headquarters in Tripoli to protest against undocumented migrants, demanding them to leave the country immediately. Protesters reportedly called for the closure of the UNHCR headquarters in the capital, accusing the agency of settling undocumented foreigners in the country. Since 2011, Libya was reportedly a transit route for hundreds of thousands of migrants fleeing conflicts and poverty, often from sub-Saharan Africa. Meanwhile, the UN agency affirmed the rights of all Libyans to express their opinions, but warned about the spread of misleading information and hate speech regarding its work in that country. Libya reportedly has an estimated total population of about 7 million, while migrants are reportedly around 900,000, most reported to be Sudanese refugees who are fleeing the ongoing civil war in their country. This is the end of our news. Do tune in for the news flash coming up at 5 p.m.
1: All right. I don't know. I've got a friend of mine. It's all like Lay. Lay says, 14 times a week sounds good to me. So that's Hussein Lamantibu. Come take us out to Ranjan. I'm going to go.
0: I feel like taking a second one.
1: Hey, we'll go.
0: But sometimes we catch some lads, but they can't handle you.
1: Hey, I'm not something.
0: Only yellow bone.
1: You know what my mom used to tell me? Every time I'd call and call her, I would go home and visit, like, would visit my grandma from my father's side or from my mother's side. So, either I was a player on the relay or time. On the debut. When we come back, I hope we go in there. Nan will stop. En resapa, oh, look at it. Lalo sapa padin lap. Eh, resapa is a resapo sentimentibu. Lily tutu valilich.
0: How?
1: Then would go reabo. Hazumo. Hamutanel. You agree, can I go to a couple and a one? Calvary. Rega. It's because I have

0: Jesu o tla ntate. 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
1: It sounds like a nice statement. Okay,
0: but I'm thinking about it. 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
1: There's money there, you know.
0: There's money there, especially I want a smoke gore. 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Hence a lot of them hey said ba ba chitela man.
1: I want the statistics.
0: Ah, you'll get there.
1: I'm not gonna take anything.
0: I can actually bring you a proper database come Monday. Because I've got a lot of friends by Sevitanda who will tell you Rana blah. It was funny. I cut out Sapafella who fed it little chrono. Yes. Ach, Stuart, then I got longer. Shower once a week, whether you need to or not. And most people are overdoing all these things, too much worrying about germs. The human body is more strong than we think. If you bath once or twice weekly and change sheets after 2 weeks, nothing is going to happen to you. Stuart.
1: Shwash.
0: It's not being sure.
1: Yeah, but Rana Nela, my cooker.
0: How often should you shower in the week? Guys, talk to us. 6200 95 662 00 99 56 Kinomorea WhatsApp. Have a lovely weekend,
1: Mdo. You too, thank you.
0: Oh yeah, by the way, this weekend we're also burying Ntate Frisco. And I got a bone to pick. Not a bad person per se. And in fact, I never really like getting into interesting art. But if we do not consider that Tshidiso Khumari to be our hero, who are our heroes then? I get it. If we do not consider, na jole di hero ki ba fi.
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0: It is the station of choice for over 2 decades indeed. Well, here's Mau Sidibe, who is a Senegalese reggae and dancehall artist. Now, she keeps things, you know, warmly sentimental in a tune, Ebitswang Queen. It's a reggae track from his new album, Ebitswang Terang. Well, Queen is an endearing song that finds Sidibe sentimental and, you know, embracing the kind of love that is easy to disappear into. Here is Mau Sidibe. It's called Queen.

0: That tune is called Rubber. It's straight up fun, man. And no one is more tapped into cross-regional collaborations than Ivorian music icon DDB. Well, from collaborations, Tsekila Balobo's Latin, Bomavo. Now this time around, he teams up with a Nigerian producer, tan singer Young John, Ibitoa Rubber. Well, quick commercial break. We'll be right back. But how many times should you shower in the week?
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2: The Lesotho Financial Intelligence Unit, Lesotho, FIU, will celebrate International FIU Day on 9th June 2026. International FIU Day provides an opportunity to highlight the work of financial intelligence units worldwide and to recognize the professionals who analyze financial intelligence, support investigations, and help disrupt illicit financial flows. Therefore, FIUs play a critical role in safeguarding financial integrity. Within Lesotho, the FIU serves as the national center for the receipt, analysis, and dissemination of financial intelligence. By working closely with reporting entities, law enforcement authorities, prosecutors, supervisors, and other competent bodies, the FIU supports effective responses to financial crime and strengthens the national AML/CFT framework. International FIU Day also underscores the importance of cooperation amongst jurisdictions. Financial crime increasingly operates across borders, requiring timely and trusted information sharing among FIUs and partners. On the International FIU Day, FIU Lesotho joins FIUs around the world in recognizing the contribution of FIU staff and reaffirming a shared commitment to protecting financial systems, supporting justice, and promoting international cooperation.
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0: Well, we're back at it, and yeah, no doubt, man. The first hour is still the All-African Church Show on a funky Friday. Now, let's get back to music, ladies and gentlemen. Let's talk here about music coming all the way from Zimbabwe. Junior Spraga does gymnastics on Tweka, bringing a distinct Zim dancehall flavor and a slang the streets can immediately relate to. one of the best out right now. The artist doesn't miss a beat, man, threading together words and worlds that demonstrate and, you know, like a pristine understanding of the form he operates in. Now, Junior Sprague is exceptional with the bars. Here is Junior Sprague. This one right here, man. It's called Twerk.
6: No, never. 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

Funky Friday indeed, and yeah, you got the Funk Master right here. 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That's something else altogether, bro. Yeah. All right, let's get back to music once again. TK Maiza, Artifaz, you know, Infernal Flows on Pressed, unleashing razor sharp raps over Bob Guarantee to, you know, keep the dance floor full. Now, the way she settles into the rhythm, her word choice, and the aura she carries create an unusual level of joy. One that the Zimbabwean-born, Australian-based, multi-award-winning MC and vocalist sustains through tough. Pinay. Ibitwa Pressed. 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

0: rest. 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
1: It's TK Maiza, it's called Pressed.
2: Oh my word. All right, now the last tune that we're playing today on the All African Chart Show is this one. It's everybody's favorite. Everybody's talking about this one. Two weeks now we've been banging this song.

0: That is how we bring an end to today's The All African Church Show. Malasho hanging out with M Church. It's called Makwete. Yeah. That's, you know, we pride ourselves in these type of things. Crenshaw. Like, hey, man. Get a good song coming out of the Mountain Kingdom. Going viral on TikTok, Facebook, X. Yo, check. Don't know about Instagram because I'm not that big.
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1: Notice of change of a company name from Protivity Pty Ltd, registration number 90166. Notice is hereby given that the above mentioned company intends to change its name with the Registrar of Companies with effect from the 4th of May 2026 to the Gritty Suppliers Pty Ltd. All persons having objections to the change of company name are requested to lodge them in writing to the Registrar of Companies within 3 weeks from this notice.
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4: 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Kenomoro yarona ya WhatsApp. Ke itse ke batla ho utlwa ho tswa ho wena tsatsing la kajeno. How often should you shower in a week? Or how many times should you shower in a week? Ka hlapeng ha kae batho ba modimo be ke emfela. Ko go hlapa. 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Nka fela nere fe. Ho ka o setse o makitso. He. Serious. 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How? All right, 6200-9956, 6200-9956. Kajano Kotwere, the mid-tempo. Oh, original Kong style.
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It's exactly 24 minutes now before we get to 3 o'clock. 3 o'clock news flash at 3. Come on, with the Funky Friday freestyle. Opa la gizera kota nalwe. How many times should you shower in a week? 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

0: an end to today's set, ladies and gentlemen, the Funky Friday set, and yeah, no doubt about it. 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How a pap, tabeli December ki auji. How a pap, so uli. Today we're talking with the listener as well as you, Inclinet. 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
0: Ei, wote la zoo. Alwaja ndi cat wash. And I got to get where they come from. Fellow, when it comes to Hushab, equally, equally. So, guys, we're talking. How many times should you shower in the week? How many times should you shower in the week? Well, the 3 o'clock news flash is here. With me is Tebello Jani.

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1: No, she started using your nail. And ke a mo jetsa ka long. Hey, don't start on this now.
0: It's all for
1: that. Oh! I didn't know that I'm a huge huge dad. Shout out my fellow haters, haters. Togo, togo. My Selena, sir. Who can collapse you drinking? Colonial. You can imagine, Ulumana, let's say, for instance, another general Bolimo, 16 years and that I may say this. But now, at way 11.
0: Pela ya bonte te ha eng kha ka ka le motho a e utse ha e tsala.
1: Na I think in one way or the other ka tlungara we use only one.
0: Oh.
1: We don't use mele bonte. Yeah. Even when we go grocery straight for we buy only one.
0: That makes sense.
1: Yeah. Eka. 180 mama. Is it there as a way?
0: Oh, what the hell?
1: How's that, Melanjani, ladies and gentlemen, with the news flash at 3? And yes, we're doing this. Kitsega to kere no re khatetse man re luksana ha re tsa jini.

0: yeah. Loved a couple of lines from this song. I don't wanna lie, guys. All right. We're going to take a short commercial break. When we come back from the commercial break, ladies and gentlemen, we're talking. But in this last lap of the show, one of the things that we're going to be talking about, Russia and Ukraine. There's a family that's in pain, man. There's a family that is in very much pain because their son has actually died in a Russia war. Despite traveling to Qatar for work. There's a woman who predicted the 9/11 invasion. Woman who predicted 9/11 foresaw an invasion of Europe. Quick commercial break. We'll be right back.
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1: That's it. 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

0: it is just about 21 minutes now past 3 o'clock, and yeah, this show is called the Funky Friday. It's a Funky Friday, so we said we're talking, guys. Kita rekota mona katabaki na fella, uhlapa fella nje. Yeah, baka funky my brother, melo uhlapiswa every day. 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Ba ra funk master ke se mi ka mafiteng, and everyone must bath every day, 7 days a week, twice a day if you can, so 14 times. Anyone who says less than 7 is nasty. That nasty. I agree with you, Semi. 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Aye. So sagese now. 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
1: It's a funky Friday.
0: It's a funky Friday.
1: Ah, easy buddy. It's easy, a funky easy, Friday. Easy, nice easy, meeting just, you, funky.
0: Yeah, man, nice seeing you. The fun master.
1: I wanna. 14 times in a week, that's how many times that I take a shower.
0: Nah.
1: 14 times in a week. Yeah, you can figure it out. Hey, well, my brother, no. Hygiene is a good thing, Yeah, no, you can pull the sander one. Just number 8, the sharpshooter.
0: 8 all a sharpshooter. Hey, nice seeing you too, my man. You know, it's crazy how people actually can meet you in the street, Baba, but thank you very much for coming through.
2: Hello, DJ, thank you.
0: Hello.
2: A person should bath 2 times a day. 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Ah, sebetsa ha o tsela dingle.
0: Ah.
2: Ele, it's not 2000 to how to understand the whole
0: thing.
2: This is Maya.
0: Thank you very much, Maya. Yeah, man. Just about 24 minutes now past the 3 o'clock. It's the 5th of June, 2026. Hanging with the funk. Listen till we get to exactly 4 o'clock. Talking about the set, Mola, Polika Kemera Felara, Wang Hopoza Hatrops and Fana Kaz. Wang Hopoza Hatrops. Yo, blah, Hatrops in there. I'm sure you guys recognize the voice.
3: That's a game.
4: Yeah.

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Oh, bona. 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

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This was called Magic.

0: on PCFM. Yeah, that tune right there, man, is called Magic. Yeah, Magic. Love on a Magic, you win. Love on Abracadabra, wasa, wasa. When a motofane, elemosapi, asa sapi. 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
0: It is your station of choice for over two decades indeed. You're hanging with the funk. It's a Friday. It's a funky Friday, bruh. You and our best of buddies, at least until we get to exactly 4 o'clock. 4 o'clock, we'll be getting out of here. I'll be making way for my boy DJ Boots, who's going to be coming through on a show, Ebison Fella, the drive-thru. It's on between 4 and 7. 7 at least until 10 o'clock. The PCFM Eben Top 40 hits countdown. Your girl, my booms, are coming through with some wow, wow, wow, wow. Yes. Now, fortune telling, considered an ancient skill with mystical origins, often receives little regard in modern times. However, there exist a few exceptional cases that leave even the most skeptical individuals questioning the boundaries of possibility. Now, Baba Vanga stands as one of these rare figures, and despite being an elderly and blind Bulgarian woman, she is rumored to have accurately predicted numerous significant world events in recent history. And despite having passed away more than two decades ago, many of her most famous prophecies came to pass following her death. And even today, Baba Vanga maintains a devoted following, with many eagerly awaiting to witness the realization of their annual predictions. Now, setting that into the Sagilenga, the predictor, Kiona 9/11, Kilasha Buakayona Street, Baba Vanga, but now, who is Baba Vanga? Now, Baba Vanga is a renowned mystic from Bulgaria. You know, she gained global recognition because her remarkable foresight and the title at Nostradamus of the Balkans due to her prophetic forecast. So tumona le gona re kgile nne ga ba le bona ba bang ba otlelang ka botse dintsa tshayanyana nyana tshe ka nnete ya mogena. Now, raised on a farm, she lost her sight in a dust storm at the age of 12. Now, she believed this event bestowed upon her the ability to glimpse into the future, which is a divine gift she gratefully acknowledged. Now, of course, she began to exhibit strange behavior around the age of 18, and she left her home for the blind, where she had spent her teen years, and returned to live with her family in what is now North Macedonia. Now, she began to have visions and, strange dreams, and would speak to the dead. Now, at the age of 75, she passed away in 1996. However, prior to her death, she made numerous significant predictions about the future. And I get to like share about Fela. Yeah. Well, in the 1950s, she made a focus that appeared to overshadow climate change. And, she foreshadowed climate change and the catastrophic tsunami that happened in the Indian Ocean in December 26 of 2004. Now, she's believed to have said, cold regions will become warm and volcanoes will awaken. A huge wave will cover a big coast covered with people and towns, and everything will disappear beneath the water. Everything will melt just like ice. Now, there is speculation that she foretold a well-known tragedy that took place in Russia in 2000. The Kursk submarine went down during a significant Russian naval training, resulting in the loss of all 118 crew members. Now, a year later, her proponents reported that she had once more foreseen a significant global happening. It is said that she made a prediction that closely resembled the specifics of the September 11 terrorist attack in the US of A. And she was believed to have said, oh, the American brothers will fall after being attacked by the steel bears. The wolves will be howling in a bush and innocent blood will be gushing. Nanafe, the Twin Towers. Now, of course, these occurrences further established Vanga's credibility as a psychic within her followers, and many actually attest to the high reliability of her predictions. Now, Professor Georgi Lozanov, who is a Bulgarian psychiatrist, even determined her accuracy rate to be an impressive 85%. So, Sanzan Rishabile Gaufela Iona, but of course, Baba Vanga's prediction accuracy for 2022 was commendable, as notable events such as, plagues of, locusts and water shortages materialized. However, predictions for 2023 were largely inaccurate, you know, fortunately sparing us from the likes of nuclear war, solar storms, and mass infertility. So, San Panagina, however,

Alien Street. Now, of course, another 2022 prediction that manifested in 2023 was that an ancient virus would be unleashed on the world due to global warming. And in 2023, scientists published studies on zombie viruses being uncovered in Siberia due to melting permafrost. And an outbreak of anthrax in a reindeer has already occurred due to the thawing of ancient animal remains infected with the dangerous virus. Now, of course, are we got the false predictions in Rualo? Ulabali inaccuracy in 1994, la reganete, the World Cup final would involve two teams whose names started with the letter B. While Brazil did show up, the other team turned out to be Italy. It seems she may have been wishing for Bulgaria's presence in the final match, which did not happen. A false prediction, Baba Vanga. But of course, she made a prediction of a nuclear war happening between 2010 and 2014, which proved to be untrue. Satola But of course, I mean, some of those governments taking a little Europe's destruction, let's on and say the Lutens, for the fourth and final U.S. president, Kimo in Lacholo, Kanitabona Jolo, winner, the 44th president of the U.S., that one would be the last one. Ah, I love Baizaleo. Ilapa is a Leona. Teddy Litens by his ten thing at Fella said in that so now to Laushabo Bonori. Yay, yay, yay, yay, yay, yay. When I allow to regard 2024, I got Narawana Rolo assassination, Vladimir Putin, Ele Jolo, President of Kamanaka, Russia. Says and in the ready shots of the Shabillon Raganit, Redibon, Nikadipagan, said you are trying. Eh? Yeah, Baba Vang. Kotzi. Kotzi Fella. 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Fella Tedding, a dieta hal. Tedding, dieta, it's ready bone. All right. 21 minutes before we get to 4 o'clock, People's Choice Radio 92.8, 104.3. Here is Blacklist. Hanging out right here with DJ Maporisa. Bilo heads on my piano. This one is called Dalisa Leteka. 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

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Get Lisa, they take her out. 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
1: Mike TDL.

0: man. 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January 28. Featuring Ricky Rick and DJ Tira. It's called Free. Before that one, we played you Blacklist, hanging out with DJ Maporisa. 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
1: It is your station of choice for over two decades indeed. Hanging with the funk right here, man. We're taking it down to exactly what time? Well, we'll be getting out of here around about 3 o'clock. Not 3, but 4, eh? 4 p.m. That's when we'll be getting out of here. Might be making way for the fuse. 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

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That's the first single right there, Motuke Motuka Batu. It's a 22-track album. 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

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Yeah, no. Master, yeah, you're not here. Yeah, you're not here. Yeah, you're not here. You're not here. You're not nine. Body lamb. Yeah? All right. Yeah, no. Since I look at our keep shame, we're going to learn. Taba 10 DJ Boots pakeng tsa hora ya bone le hora ya bosupa ka the drive through, right? 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All right. Anyway, guys, I got to love and leave you. Coming up next, of course, like I did say, is DJ Boots coming through on a show. Ebi Zwan Fela, the drive through. I get that you're going to capture more. We can't tell you that you're going to tate Frisco Khumari. Le kaka sika da ban na ga pata ape ban na bombe amja le fakire. Yeah. Hey, tata watsi. Fatsi mo. Well, with this, I'm saying it, guys. Innovate, spread some love. The Funk Master representing K1 Buttons in the voice of Abtitsidi Somatel. I support Orlando Pirates. Yeah, the champion. Na le mwanza. What's about ki tu si last week? Uko ubata juangwa na juale chini.

0: 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I mean you. Yes, you. 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
1: I could
0: know who are. My kids, well, I'm a little one. Nobody cared to one. Kids about something. 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
0: Yeah?
1: You keep on moon.
0: Oh, keep on moon.
1: Yeah. Otherwise, when I'm a little room at him.
0: Ah, I can't one of me. Ah, I can feel no harm.
1: Oh,
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3: 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Yama Paganini, Fred Mulu, Mutsieti, Mamino, Baba Rattan.
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1: Eriko Liberi said, DJ Mutsi, when I'm ever at PCFM, and Nakali, so Kimaklati, Kemara, Pisaki, Yellow Bones, Yapi. I'm going to go to the next one. Not to Savatana Santina. 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
5: 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Are you kidding me? Goal goes into the back of the net. It's set down the 12 first blood with under 15 remaining. And Clement Billiard.
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Calvin Fallow, Calvin Fallow, everyone, couple, everybody wants to be in love. 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Hey, I just want to see this in my good old man. I'll let you know. I put on my toy.

I get to make the Malay thing. I get to make the Malay thing. I get to make the Malay thing. I get to make the Malay thing. I get to make the Malay thing. I get to make the Malay thing. I get to make the Malay thing. I get to make the Malay thing. I get to make the Malay thing. I get to make the Malay thing. I get to make the Malay thing. I get to make the Malay thing. I get to make the Malay thing. I get to make the Malay thing. I get to make the Malay thing. I get to make the Malay thing. I get to make the Malay thing. I get to make the Malay thing. I get to make the Malay thing. I get to make the Malay thing. I get to make the Malay thing. I get to make the Malay thing. I get to make the Malay thing. I get to make the Malay thing. I get to make the Malay thing. I get to make the Malay thing. I get to make the Malay thing. I get to make the Malay thing. I get to make the Malay thing. I get to make the Malay thing. I get to make the Malay thing. I get to make the Malay thing. I get to make the Malay thing. I get to make the Malay thing. I get to make

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0: Thank you, DJ Boots, and good afternoon. Prime Minister Ntsukwana Matakane has pledged to recruit an additional 500 soldiers into the Lesotho Defence Force in the next financial year to strengthen national security. The Bureau of Statistics will begin analysing data for this year's population and housing census next week, with official results to be published once the comprehensive review is finalised and approved. Residents of Brokgoneng in Maseru are facing renewed distress after morning rains yesterday flooded their homes once again, just a month after devastating flash floods hit the area. A 20-year-old nanny from Hachepesedi, residing in Pahama, Butabote, has been fined 4,000 maluti after being convicted of brutally assaulting 2 5-year-old children. In international news, at least 49 people have died of thirst in the Sahara Desert in northern Niger after a lorry carrying immigrants broke down in extreme heat. The group was traveling back from Mali after attending a Muslim festival when a vehicle became stranded in a remote desert area. Thousands of Nigerians express their concern on growing insecurity amid the rampant kidnapping of schoolchildren and teachers. More details at 6:30.
1: Hey, Stevie, how's it?
0: I'm good.
1: Oh, sharp.
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0: Hey, nothing really. Nothing. Yeah.
1: But do you ever go out or you chill at home?
0: I do. I'm going out on Monday. It's my birthday.
1: So that's on Monday.
0: Yeah.
1: Yeah,
0: next Monday.
1: Happy
0: birthday
1: in advance.
0: Thank you. Thank you.
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0: Karaki DJ, flock pin every song. 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
2: 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when the team is winning, playing well and then winning a trophy. Not only winning, but winning a trophy. So as long as the coach understands that, I think he will then go well for the club. 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

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who comes in to help players are improve and helps them helps the team play well get results and win trophies. I mean, support of such a coach. And a coach as well, a young coach. And all I can say is that I love to see the club do well. Whether it's a local coach or a foreigner or whatever, I would want to see the club do well. Over here, we're going to see the end of the FM. Come on, we're going to see the end. We're going to see the end. We're going to see the end. We're going to see the end. We're going to see the end. We're going to see the end. We're going to see the end. We're going to see the end. We're going to see the end. We're going to see the end. We're going to see the end. We're going to see the end. We're going to see the end. 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

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I wish I had a little bit of a house. I was like, I'm going to go to the house.

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0: Thank you, DJ Boots, and good evening. The Bureau of Statistics will begin analyzing data for this year's population and housing census next week, with official results to be published once the comprehensive review is finalized and approved. The Bureau's director, Mrs. Malefa Malato, praised enumerators and supervisors for their dedication despite logistical challenges. Malato said overall participation was highly satisfactory, though mop-up operations remain underway in areas like Maseru and various cattle posts to ensure full coverage. However, some field workers report that they have not yet received their stipends and wages. They further allege that those who have been paid received amounts lower than what was specified in their employment contracts. More than 8,000 temporary field workers were deployed nationwide for this exercise. A 20-year-old nanny from Hatshepsut residing in Papama, Butabote, has been fined 4,000 maluti after being convicted of brutally assaulting 2 5-year-old children. Matseko Befule was found guilty of 2 counts of assault for whipping the young children, Biketlo and Bukamoso Ratia, with a stick last month, leaving them with severe bruises on their thighs and backs. The court heard that Befule beat the children after discovering they had soiled their blankets and subsequently bathed them in cold water. A neighbor testified that she investigated noises coming from the house and found the injured children, who explained what had happened. Their mother later discovered the injuries and reported the matter to the police. She was fined 2,000 maluti, or 2 years imprisonment, but was able to pay the total fine of 4,000 maluti and has been released. Residents of Brohaneng in Maseru are facing renewed distress after morning rains yesterday flooded their homes once again, just a month after devastating flash floods hit the area. The latest downpour left houses inundated, furniture floating, and several streets completely impassable. Frustrated residents report that their homes were still damp from the previous floods, describing the recurring disasters as a form of torture that has left them traumatized by the sight of rain clouds. Low-lying areas, including Brohaneng, Mejametelana, and Mutimposo, remain highly vulnerable due to ground saturation, prompting families to make urgent appeals for permanent flood defenses. Meanwhile, the Disaster Management Authority, in collaboration with Lesotho Red Cross Society and World Vision Lesotho, has previously dispatched emergency aid, including mattresses, blankets, and food parcels to affected households. And in international news, thousands of Nigerians express their concern on growing insecurity amid the rampant kidnapping of school children and teachers. Just last month, 30 pupils and a teacher were abducted from a Baptist primary school in Oyo State, while armed men stormed other 3 schools around Yawota town. Reports indicate that a teacher was shot dead while attempting to escape through a classroom window in one of the raided schools. It is further reported that many families have fled their homes due to fear, as poor network coverage makes it difficult to call for help during attacks. Political analysts say Nigeria's security challenges are expected to become a major issue ahead of the country's 2027 general elections, as President Bola Tinubu may seek re-election, although he already faces increasing scrutiny over his government's ability to tackle insecurity. And lastly, At least 49 people have died of thirst in the Sahara Desert in northern Niger after a lorry carrying immigrants broke down in extreme heat. The group was traveling back from Mali after attending a Muslim festival when the vehicle became stranded in a remote desert area. Authorities said the truck went off its intended route and could not be repaired despite repeated attempts by the driver, his assistant and passengers. With no water or support available, those on board were left trapped in harsh desert conditions. Only two people survived after walking across the desert to Asamaka, where they alerted officials. Rescue teams later discovered dozens of bodies around and under the immobilized vehicle. Local authorities buried the victims in mass graves and also reported finding another broken down lorry carrying more than 60 people nearby. Officials say the incident highlights the extreme dangers faced by people traveling through the Sahara migration route. That marks the end of the news bulletin. More news coming up in Sesotho at 15 minutes past 7.
1: Estate Notice. Estate Late Madineo Sakwane. Notice is hereby given in terms of Section 63, Item Number 6 of the Administration of Estates and Inheritance Act, Number 21 of 2024, that the first and final liquidation and distribution account of the estate Late Madineo Sakwane, D12/2025, shall be open for inspection at the Office of the Master of the High Court, Magistrates Building, Maseru, for a period of 3 weeks from the date of publication of this notice. And any person interested in the estate may lodge an objection in writing to the Master of the High Court within that period, dated at Maseru, this third day of June 2026. Dau Tabane Incorporated, first floor, NRH Building, Kingsway, P.O. Box 650, Maseru. Telephone number 22-322-332 or 5022-14465. Attention to all Butu University graduates who completed in December 2025. Butu University, Lesotho Campus, wishes to inform all graduates who completed their studies in December 2025 that their official certificates and transcripts are now available for collection. Please visit the campus to collect your documents in accordance with the previously communicated schedule by the Assessments and Registry Department. To ensure a smooth collection process, remember to bring either your student ID card or a valid national identification document. Don't delay your next big step. For

0: disrupt illicit financial flows. Therefore, FIUs play a critical role in safeguarding financial integrity. Within Lesotho, the FIU serves as the national center for the receipt, analysis, and dissemination of financial intelligence. By working closely with reporting entities, law enforcement authorities, prosecutors, supervisors, and other competent bodies, the FIU supports effective responses to financial crime and strengthens the national AML/CFT framework. International FIU Day also underscores the importance of cooperation amongst jurisdictions. Financial crime increasingly operates across borders, requiring timely and trusted information sharing among FIUs and partners. On the International FIU Day, FIU Lesotho joins FIUs around the world in recognizing the contribution of FIU staff and reaffirming a shared commitment to protecting financial systems, supporting justice, and promoting international cooperation.
1: 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This is DJ Lee, your piano queen, and you're now listening to DJ Tato, aka Tato is Google. 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Whoa!

Thank you, Machovela. Thank you, Maphalana. Nali for 4 years, I'm fit. Thank you, Ebtotini. However, Kabuyelo. Ziti 4-4. Ziti Jameson 9. Thank you, Joe.

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Keep it locked.

0: 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Bekenyetla Metsuye Mashama Bedi, Lemetsu Mesalafalam, Riburinia name Ya. Okay, Yabusupa Me, and now when I go to Copana, Hapela, Begit, like a Pamaguano, Utabate Mabum Bumka, the PCFM Urban Top 40, it's countdown with Sauriana Bully and Shume, or Yashume Takwala Hasuman and Mamedictivo Navy, Mabumza, Kamabumza. Shabuzit.
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1: thank you.
0: 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Bye bye.

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0: 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Go di bala jalo club ba mashume a mane mamelo PCFM re ya mane bo emong ba pele. 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This is the PCFM event top 40 hits countdown. We are counting them down all the way to song number 1. Happy Friday ya no mafelo a beke ka nete a batang ke ntetla bata mo medi fela ba tla le betri ka nete ka jene ke nete ntso ba ka fela e ya.
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0: 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Happy Friday. 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DJ Papani Abayeke. 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
2: 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Le woma boom boom, le woma boom boom.
4: Oh yeah, oh yeah, oh yeah, oh yeah, oh yeah.

0: We counting them down from the bottom to the top. From the bottom to the top. This is the Urban Top 40's countdown. Le woma boom boom, le woma boom boom.
1: Fire up it!
2: Oh yeah! Oh yeah! Oh yeah! Oh yeah! Oh yeah! Oh yeah! Oh yeah! Oh yeah! Oh yeah!

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1: From the bottom to the top.
0: This is the Urban Top 40's countdown. Le Boma Boom Boom. Le Boma Boom Boom.
2: Oh yeah! Oh yeah! Oh yeah! Oh yeah!
3: The Lesotho Financial Intelligence Unit, Lesotho, FIU, will celebrate International FIU Day on 9th June 2026. International FIU Day provides an opportunity to highlight the work of financial intelligence units worldwide and to recognize the professionals who analyze financial intelligence, support investigations, and help disrupt illicit financial flows. Therefore, FIUs play a critical role in safeguarding financial integrity. Within Lesotho, the FIU serves as the national center for the receipt, analysis, and dissemination of financial intelligence. By working closely with reporting entities, law enforcement authorities, prosecutors, supervisors, and other competent bodies, the FIU supports effective responses to financial crime and strengthens the national AML/CFT framework. International FIU Day also underscores the importance of cooperation amongst jurisdictions. Financial crime increasingly operates across borders, requiring timely and trusted information sharing among FIUs and partners. On the International FIU Day, FIU Lesotho joins FIUs around the world in recognizing the contribution of FIU staff and reaffirming a shared commitment to protecting financial systems, supporting justice, and promoting international cooperation.
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6: Sometimes I'm sauce, I was cool. 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

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Rasaka Wotelha, Relica Guanuga, Vanilla Soto Hotel and Casino. Let us have a fellow order. Sir Rapid Fingal Hajolichin. 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

She did it again when I get Tyler on a Zara Larson. My very clear little way among a ba, Mashama Bet, Miss Robonga, to make it talk of fella, make it to the Zoba Mashama Ramotolomo.

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2: 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Le Woma Boom Boom. Le Woma Boom Boom.
4: Fire up it!
5: Oh yeah! Oh yeah! Oh yeah! Oh yeah! Oh yeah! Oh yeah! Oh yeah! Oh yeah! Oh yeah! Oh yeah!

Don't look away. I mean you. Yes, you. How's your business going? Not too good, perhaps? Or it could be doing better. We have a solution for you that works like magic.

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2: 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Le boom boom boom. Le boom boom boom.
4: Oh yeah! Oh yeah! Oh yeah! Oh yeah! Oh yeah! Oh yeah!

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We're counting them down all the way to song number one. 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
0: On the couch with my favorite sinner. I was about to, but you convinced us. 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
1: 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Yeah!

Lento ye to DJ something. Maybe the PCFM. Rebezo na metsungi ale shimele metsipele fela ka fraletse ora ina ya borobong. So I'm still at the PCFM event of 40 hits countdown. We counting them down all the way to song number one. Arabone, we have a machine of Betty, Bila, who is the same cards, Bopilo, Jibeke Dineco Fela, the gift editor, we have a machine of Betty, and was Solomon, we have a machine of Bonga, who is the TPLR, Xiaga, Jibeke Dikano, the gift editor, we have a machine of Betty, we have a machine of Betty, who is a pizza, rap, mahula, bona head. 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Happy Friday. Top 40. The big hatch. Choose me. Yeah. Mamidi is a little embalishment with me name. I'd make it a little bit. We kept it a little embalishment with Supilem, Elisham Elements, Erbunk, Kamrahora, Yaburbunk, PCFM, your pulse, our beat.

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Yeah!

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1: 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Yeah!

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Yeah!

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Mami rwa PCFM, ya no. All right, kapile fela. Boema ba le shume, pela ga khule jelo tribe. So le pata pata, ba bo robo ba medi. Asampe baby, bo DJ ba Parisa. Ina di beke tsela seng ka fa lentse matha kwani yes. Beke fetene tsela boema ba le shume, bo boema ba bo robo e ke chuvi ke o emetse. La di beke tsela sepileng ka ofela. Beke fetene tsela boema ba bo robo. Babu super, we'll just say poppy like that, and I'd make it a supiling. Make it to my Baba Ropeti. Remember to tell our Scott, Umama, and you make it dear Robung, I make it to my Baba Telela. Remember to tell our Monique, Black Coffee, Dip in the Bottom, which is World Remix. And you make it to Robung, I make it to my Baba Shanum. Remember, Bunera, who is a Skylar Tyler featuring Jazz World. Oh yeah, na vele. 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Those are not. Let me tell you, I can love hunting. Also, known as my bum bum, my middle PCFM. And I did say, my baby, back again. Now, this was the PCFM Open Top 40 Hits Countdown. Goodbye and good night. Let's remember to like, come on. Hey, but let's make some noise. 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
2: 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Please stand by. 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The sound should now be at the left speaker. 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The sound should now be at the right speaker. Okay. We are about to do a full frequency sweep.

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Keep it locked.

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I corner let the logic and my sister. I corner let.

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You're here because you know something. 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

0: You're here because you know something. What you know, you can't explain. But you feel it.
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